0: Are you professional? Sängerin?
1: Noch nicht.
0: But you will be.
1: Oh, God help me. Could you hear me? Was I singing out loud?

0: am David.
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0: Let me guess. He's poor, my mother said. Worse than that. He's not from around here, is he?
1: He don't speak English?
0: Well, there is that.
1: He don't? Well, what's he speak then?

In the name of God Almighty, do you think you're doing? You're a colored woman. I don't know what that white music has been leading.

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I know every type of love better far than they. If you want the thrill of love, I've been through the mill of love, new love.